0: 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Mocha and JP come show me his new motorbike today.
1: What? Wie?
0: JP.
1: No, what the fuck is that push coming into this house? I want that scumbag motherfucker hanging around my little sister. You hear me?
0: Oh, Ma.
1: 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They just got one thing on their minds. You hear me? One thing.
0: Whatever.

0: Thank you. 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

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Do you think he was just doing that to make me jealous? Because he was totally texting me all night last night, and I don't know if it's a booty call or not.